example. I am black. I know that. I also know that while I am black, I am a human being. Therefore, I have the right to go into any public place. White people didn't know that.

same. Told 30s and sticks with an open case. 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Sole purpose of this is to motivate. What's the ticket? Shit we can negotiate. Take a toke of the law while I pour the drink. 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Finna smash 100 gram crackers down. 90 day run, now I'm back in town with a honey bun. No cap and gun. Put the pay together with that Jackie Brown. Sold them 4 O's out of Audi truck. 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

0: to St. Louis Savior. 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

with every breath I could muster. I was interfacing with my day one cluster, jotting down notes with my gloves like a doctor. I'm about to operate, I'm a controlled monster.

on slime, hold that, didn't stutter, authenticate, know the name, can't afford that bluster, need some advice, speed out the instructor, brother's a punter, lover's a hustler, trying to break all this bread for the youngster, tad more butter, sadie's a hunter, you understand, coming from gutter, slumber, you're an animal, info, just let it burn, usher. 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I'm a walker, hand on my waist before they wither away. 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

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I think I deserve a soft shell skittle. 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You're still family, Stuart Little. 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

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I make it fast, but I'll profit with my friends. 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

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The door turned blue. You guess who? Jennifer O'Jenny. Advanced to the radio. Teddy persuaded us to turn off the light. Wanted me to rhyme while she wrapped me up in a ball of twine. No more. I dispatched. Was it Jimmy had met his match? Or could it be the realization all girls own a Jenny? For normal health, I had fought. A valuable lesson she had taught.

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0: what's it like growing up in 2000?
1: Amazing, but a bit nervous about what's going to happen in the future.
0: Yeah?
1: Yeah, nervous about that.
0: Nervous about which aspects?
1: A bit afraid that bad things might happen.
0: Right. Why do you think that?
1: Afraid of the future for some reason.
0: Do you look forward to the future though?
1: I do look forward to some of the future, but not all of it. I'm going to Africa in August to see my grandmother, and I like to see my grandmother. I would really like to see my grandmother.
0: Yeah.
1: I'm also looking forward to getting to order some Lego bricks because I'm gonna order some more Lego.
0: Yeah. So what kind of things are you not looking forward to?
1: Forward to?
0: Like not like things that you don't want about the future.
1: Well, I'm not looking forward to seeing like some strange things happening and like something new that I've not heard of. Happy says that like fighting with like sharp weapons and guns is bad.
0: Well, thank you very much for talking to me today.
1: You're welcome.
0: Just for the recording, what's your name and how old are you?
1: 7.
0: Alright, thank you very much.
1: Did you record that?
0: Yeah.
1: How dare you?
0: To record that.

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1: Thinking about changing locations and shit. 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
2: Sacrificing time for this shit. 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

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She glanced to look at it and wrecked that. Thought we had a connect. No sense dwelling makes. Never been a more compelling case than the model covered in Lori yelling mace. You fell from grace. 11 stories for storytelling. While the whore was yelling race. The vocal cords were swelling and her voice was more hoarse than choice selling space. Still they swarmed the gates on my fancy estate to greet Norman Bates with a warm embrace. Let your answer your gates. Don't ask me for a date though you're late. 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But wait, think this been a mistake. You wanted to intimidate. I want to intimidate. I have infinite hate and my blood is mainly cause that I came up. Wait, dinner at 8. 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

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He ain't apologizing for shit. 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Been there, done that.

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I did it for paper and shit, it don't hit it. 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
1: Maybe I'll. 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

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Live for this. Some of y'all don't live at all.

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Listen, check out Mad Lib. 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

0: fucking mama didn't let me go out with this nigga till I was 16. 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
1: She didn't say that in them exact words.

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You're pissing me off because you swear you're higher level. Back to your cave, get yourself together. Chili and Magilla, chocolate and vanilla. 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

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From this PLO extortion, through the one, the next chamber. 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Boogie, represent this shit fully. Like I'm constantly at war with the town bully. Who want that pressure? About to get smacked silly. Like a fat bitch in spandex, free willing. We on some milling. Check the joint, engine check number, I'm a

wanna know how I feel. So I let them all come to my back table, roll up and lick the paper if they able. Bottles of everything, models and everything, everything goes in, yes, I mean everything. Cocaine castles, I ain't sniffing, but baby, that plate in that one movie is tripping. 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
0: Now, the words of this song are a little interesting, so kind of bend your ear a little bit.

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0: Salute, sipping my juice. 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
2: 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H-E-P. 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

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I brought the axe, but I'm not a lumberjack. 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Your brain splatter all on the trucker hat. Push it through, you can have a shoving match, but we not hustling packs. Crashed the color and gave the front a dent. It was wrapped. The path I made is cluttered for me, not covering my tracks. Cop the protect, I flooded the strap, none of that was cap. Run up a bag and then run it back without a pass. 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

0: 但其实我要推进推演推荐他的原因主要是 sexual aspects of his profession.
1: That makes me know that we had the right idea in the beginning and we just need to maintain our focus and elevate. We update our formulas. We have certain formulas, but we update them with the times and everything, you know, and so...You know, the rhyme style is elevated, the style of beats is elevated, but it's still Guru Premier. And there's always a message involved.

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This year shopping qua. Yeah, hallelujah. 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Yeah, now.

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I can see that she loves me, I know her heart is heavy. Telephonication nation, baby, help me testify.

hit a lick to help my mom. 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I didn't tag them down and tie them up and try to wrap no fucking cord around his neck. 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Hold on, I know pain. And I ain't talking about them whoopings by the belt. Trials and tribulations. We all grow and we all need help. But yo, it's some things we've been preventing. Political strategies looking like open terrorism. Hold on, Dizzy, don't get him. Talking in third person as I let my personality split him. Like M. Night Shyamalan. I'm talking mental divisions. They've been tearing families down since before Abraham Lincoln. Real facts, these is vocal thoughts I'm really just thinking. Then you finding out that life is real. I don't know how to feel. 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

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The money is stacking as long as you're snapping. 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Yeah, I mean, I guess it does hurt. What if we made it a little bit more? Think about it like this. You're not the realest, you know that, right? They not gonna feel this, you know that, right? You need some healing, this pain you can feel in there. So much more to life, I mean. You're not the realest, you know that, right? They not gonna feel this, you know that, right?

0: biggest lesson if she do. And for now, we really done learned our lessons. Brass knuckles with shards of broken home, a bludgeon into your dome. My nigga, not come home. Make sure we can do about that. The move now. It's been too long since my homie got took it, so for now, the only thing I'm fearing is mama's whoopings. Get your ass for looking. Were we not fast enough in our prints? Become patient, sensor to our stories booking. Painting this picture, spraying the easel. Yeah, I know my niggas ain't inherently evil. Frame the church, then hang the preacher. Don't blame the hood. Really, nigga, just save his peoples. I don't know, here we go, think about the scenario. Time for some reason, moving slow, cruising, blasting the stereo. I heard his mama here, you know, it'd be crazy if...
1: Nah, nigga, you stupid for that one.

hollering, being loud, and we bothering everyone around with the sounds of the following. Joyful hymnals packed with subliminals to distract from the fact I'm without my kinfolk. Piecing together shit I did in my life. 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

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Type to run up in your house to smoke your weed prescription. 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

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LBC 213. 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

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I made a statement, and this bracelet I got on is a Sprite. 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Aquatone, lil mama with me, a Haagen-Dazs Toblerone. I can make the product go to Monaco. Melodic voice, orange aura, like the orange peel that keep my chronic moist. Wow. This is choice, y'all all choked with average skill set. You Paul Millsap, I'm Chris Paul, go get the pallbearers. All carrots, what's up, Doc? This clock 20-something. TikTok look like McLovin, guess it's a different budget. Fuck it, live your best life, cause I'ma live my next life. Like how I hit the dealership when I got sick of the X-Type. Life of the party, man, I didn't even get an invite. Now everybody got my dick up in their windpipe. Whoa. 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LL before the CEO of my own shit. 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
1: Drill music, pop that pill music, kill music. Desecrating the temples in the ghetto, funeral processionals increase their frequency because we can't break the spell of Geppetto. No one knows, and scrolls of obituaries contain more.

to figure it out while the ancestors watch and aid those who call out to them. Through altars, payphones, saxophones, bottles of liquor, glasses of water, the sum of a son and a daughter equals new life, the Holy Trinity. He was a baby boy, but he was kin to me, born to Basima and Hamza the lion, who said, store your water in the basement because one day it will be scarce and polluted. He said, one day grocery stores will be barren. Learn how to grow your own food and don't get caught staring down the barrel of a gun. Learn how to run underground drills in Zion. To be reborn, lest you be scorned by the ways of the wicked who pillage our communities and natural resources for profit. He said, my children, each of you are prophets. Don't let money be the sum of your deeds. Pull the weeds from your mind. Look to the front, the side, and behind. You each have blades that will drill a new earth. Manifest the new world that Columbus thought he found. Band together to reverse the weather, to unite the seeds of the oppressed. Stand together and work righteously to be blessed for generations to come. Drill down, Zion.

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0: 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Eh? 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Mm-hmm.
1: Do what you can in it.
0: Mm-hmm. And I'm proud of you.
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again, all humans are melanin dependent, and it doesn't matter whether you were born and reared in Denmark or born and reared in Kenya at the equator, you have to have melanin, and it is controlling all of the systems in your body. For you not to have a direct conscious relationship with your melanin is going to cost you your life. 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

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Oh shit! Oh shit! Oh shit! Oh shit! Oh shit! Oh shit! Oh shit! Oh shit! Oh shit! Oh shit! Oh shit! Oh shit! Oh shit! Oh shit! Oh shit! Oh shit! Oh shit! Oh shit! Oh shit! Oh shit! Oh shit! Oh shit! Oh shit! Oh shit! Oh shit! Oh shit! Oh shit! Oh shit! Oh shit! Oh shit! Oh shit! Oh shit! Oh shit! Oh shit! Oh shit! Oh shit! Oh shit! Oh shit! Oh shit! Oh shit! Oh shit! Oh shit! Oh shit! Oh shit! Oh shit! Oh shit! Oh shit! Oh shit! Oh shit! Oh shit! Oh shit! Oh shit! Oh shit! Oh shit! Oh shit! Oh shit! Oh shit! Oh shit! Oh shit! Oh shit! Oh shit! Oh shit! Oh shit! Oh shit! Oh shit! Oh shit! Oh

0: Yo, my nigga used to be your break dancer, but now he's lying up dying of cancer. Doctors can't find the answer. Used to smoke mass cigarettes, nigga get a 3 packs a day. Get
1: them all straight, smoke them away. Now we gotta pay for the way to go out.
0: What about the dame on the street getting a hoe out?
1: That's just the clock age from going raw skin.
0: She's still hoeing the past amongst men. Looking all fly, but you can't tell from the size of the size waiting for you in a deadly surprise. That niggas ain't listening still, cause y'all blinded. You got your mind washed over, thinking one side.

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Now if you're not hard, you can stick to the prep, but if you're a gangster, then you get

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Brothers out there doing it gangster style. 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DOC.

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So I'm forever grateful. 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

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I was skipping school selling dimes for some Jordans. If I made a dime for all my wasted time, I'd have a fortune. I need my portions enormous. I just left the booth with a season high performance. I wanna see my daughter dressed in the finest of garments. Kick my feet up on the desk and then keep the cigar lit.

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Word. Listen. I'm from the gritty of New York. The gutter man, the streets gon' talk. We sliding through in that ice cream butter pecan Porsche. Very concerned about the new drug laws they enforce. Even though most of your drug transactions is hands off, he gained a lot of respect. Cause she was always hands on. White TV neck, Nike sweats and Air Ones. Keep the Bicky on deck and rep the set from day one. Pirates, what's up? Our East Coast representative, who you kidding? Yankee fitted, construction Tim's, who you shitting? You can check my temperature, nigga, my mood be different. Your shoes is Christian, I'm chefing up that food in the kitchen. I got your bitch in a new with a pole like she's stripping. Money machine clicking, counting this chicken. Shit, I'm different. Yeah, pirate, check. Listen, if you want them 40 acres, then having a mule pays. What you know about that dope, the color of cool grays. When you box a bitch and you need love like Cool J. And you a young thug outside hugging her every day. If touching that paper boosts your adrenaline, maximize your profit for touching that bear.

I heard a fiend's OD in the alleyway. I'm OT, blowing OG Cali Haze. I sent my man with that work, he bout to make that play. Three niggas, 8 hour shifts, my team be breaking day. Yeah. If you want them 40 acres, then having a mule pays. What you know about that dope, the color of cool grays. 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If touching that paper boosts your adrenaline, maximize your profit from touching that bare minimum. I can fly a kite and watch lightning strike like Benjamin. For them dead Benjamins. We all about them Benjamins.

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Y'all be in DMs begging these hoes I feed off the dollar menu. Yeah. 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I got it with me. Yeah. Y'all be in DMs begging these hoes I feed off the dollar menu. 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

0: sister's not trying to fuck that bitch, bring a bottle to me. Y'all be in DMs begging these hoes, I feed off the dollar meme. 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Y'all be in DMs begging these hoes, I feed off the dollar meme.
1: I gotta get a fucking job, dog. Listen to this voice my mama left me talking crazy.
2: This boy needs his money. 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Bitch, you talk that shit about him.
3: Hand a bottle on the floor. Yeah, I seen this one before. 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

my criminal recruit. 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
1: 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We got a problem. We got to share that. Yeah, we got to wear that. We got to share those W's. Them habits.
2: Poverty.
1: Dialect. Everything, nigga. We got to share that. Ladies, depression. We got to share that. Death, we got to share that. Life, we got to share that. It's a world we all connected. Connected by our wants, our dreams, fears, ambitions. 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You gon' see. We all want to get out.
3: Isn't it ironic to want to escape the same thing?
4: No one knows what art means or where it comes from, but

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Used to skate religiously, now I'm raising many me's. Used to watch cartoons, I'm still watching cartoons. 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

0: Boogerman, what's wrong?
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1: Nah, Mr. Rap.
0: Back in the day, try to front on me. Should know the student can't fuck with the teacher.
1: Acknowledge the rap.
0: I tell you what, after this fat beat shit dry up for you, and all this hype I gave you way off.
1: Acknowledge the rap.
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What more can I say? Top billin', niggas got the villain. I'm whacking, I fell off. Said bird is the word, is Charmin and Max off. Don't y'all see, I ain't new to this game. Got a hoes in each town, wanna screw me for fame. 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
1: Hey. 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
0: Yeah, J5. 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Unbelievable, man.
1: Peace, man.
0: Have a good one.
1: Thanks.
0: Right on. 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

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Yeah, you know it's fuck squad up in the spot, hitting fresh beat. 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

0: Sister Soldier, what's up?
1: Peace, how you doing?
0: How you doing?
1: All right.
0: My name is Finesse. I seen you on Video Music Box.
1: Uh-huh.
0: And I was like wondering, where you get your strength and your power from?
1: I get my power from God.
0: From God? Seems like you're all militant and all of that. I was like wondering even if you believe in God.
1: Hey, I was raised in the church. I believe in God.
0: You do?
1: Yeah, black people have always been spiritual, you know.
0: But yeah, I know that.
1: When we were taken from Africa, we lost a lot of our culture. We were taught to be ashamed of our beliefs, and we lost a lot of religious power. Anyway, anytime you lose your God, you know you lost the war, right?
0: Yeah, the war. You always be talking about we are at war. Like, what you mean when you be saying that?
1: You live on these streets, you live on these streets, brother. The war between good and evil.
0: Then who is God?
1: Hey, God is within you. God is within me. God is within every brother and sister out here.
0: Right, see, I share that same belief. But I'm trying to figure out within myself, why doesn't everybody else believe that?
1: Because the Europeans, you know, the white people, they painted an image of a powerless and empty God.
0: Right.
1: You know, a God that doesn't look like you, doesn't look like me.
0: I agree with you.
1: This God cooperates with injustice and goes along with anything.
0: Yeah, I think what you're saying.
1: They gave us a God that loves his enemies regardless of the evil actions that he does.
0: True.
1: They gave us a God that does not even bring about law, justice, equality, and balance.
0: Right.
1: Yo, the average brother or sister like yourself doesn't even believe in God, because they say if there was a God, black people wouldn't be living the way we do all across this world.
0: You're right. You know, you're absolutely right about
2: that. Finesse, man, come on, man. We out of here. What you doing?
0: Yo, what's up, man? Yo, hold on. Just give me a few more minutes. You know what I'm saying? That's my partner, TLC, you know.
2: So, how you doing?
1: Hey, what up?
2: All right. Yo, you keep doing what you're doing, all right?
1: All right, peace.
0: Because I got to hurry up with you more, man. I want to hurry up with you more, you know. But anyway, sister, being that I'm a black man, you know, you're a black woman, why don't you explain to me, bro?

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Shit won't last on some quarter notes. I may laugh, but I'm hoarding hope and reading my homies' horoscopes. I probably just kippin'. 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Heckling when I'm questioning ends. 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Shit won't last on some quarter notes. I may laugh, but I'm hoarding hope and reading my homies' horoscopes.

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0: That's the one. 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Way too close for me. 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Ramo in the main room. People keep pushing me though. No reception on the phone. And I'm thinking,
1: lights are blinding my eyes.
0: They said they'd be here, they said. They said in the corner. And I'm thinking,
1: people pushing by. Then walking off into the night.
0: He's looked well speckled, a bit green and blue. Freezes well cheap though, so I'll take three if I need to.

0: This has gotta be a dud. 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Belly's not even tingling. I just feel a bit pissed. No one looks like mingling. I can't see her or him, and I'm thinking,
1: lights are blinding my eyes.
0: I'm gonna do another, I think. Yeah, one more, these are shit. And I'm thinking,
1: people pushing by, then walking off into the night.
0: These toilets are a piss tape. Queue's bigger than the door. Gotta get rid of this pill taste. What are they chatting so much for? Glad I'm not a girl in this place. They'll be here till dawn. Sure, my belly's tingling a bit. Something's happening, I'm sure. And I'm thinking,
1: lights are blinding my eyes.
0: Maybe I shouldn't have done the second one. I feel all fidgety and warm.
1: People pushing by, then walking off into the night.
0: Everything in the room spinning. I think I'm gonna fall down. My heart's beating too quick. I'm fucking tripping out. I wonder whether they got in. Turned away, no doubt. Who cares? This is a tune coming in.

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Bodies rushing everywhere. They could have texted me when they were near. But I'm fucked and I don't care. 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

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Bare gunmen on my guest list. 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Jump out the Volvo, jump out the Lexus. Active. He ain't got no preference. Slapped it. But when a retrospective, I could have been calm and collected. Avoided the problem and feed the scene. Too vocal, don't need no beat. I go old school like a V-Su jeans. Use that with the cargoes and Cortez. The back poke out and the waist petite. Got flown out all the way to Greece. She got great physique. 2 a.m. I'm calling Clint like, yo, who's that girl on the vest? I'll send a delivery text, I know that it's wrong, it is what it is. Broski locked and visiting him. Brought eaters to the prison for him. Vision for him and it's bigger than him. Disrespect and sizzling him. That girl looked like scissor to me. How you upset that I cut you off when you basically handed a scissor?

man 100 G's. 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My biggest pagans, HMRC. Bro got it in Masjid, he got a mad thing under his camis. 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

0: in America. 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Ignorant niggas with children but lack the traits to give honor to sons, or passing on down some love, or maybe giving a hug. Won't hold your son's hand, but you hold a bud. Life is very similar to you. In fact, they both reflect. One shows the way while the other can only show neglect. I ain't upset, I'm just trying to paint a perspective. You won't ask your seed, HYD, but do the bitches you text. It's sickening, trying to get these black men to see the vision. Think the lack of heart makes a man all you know for is bitching or hitting. But I'm close to home, see I wrote my soul on totem poles to say that I'm climbing heights in the spiritual. But I know children that's never felt some affection ain't directing, but guess only the Lord knows I'm reflecting, huh? These brothers ignorant, eating, leeching off bitches, got the nerve to call themselves real men. They son was in some peep description. If the shoe fits, wear it and walk a lonely road. The house gon' be real empty when you say daddy's home. Cause if the shoe fits, wear it and walk a lonely road. The house gon' be real empty when you say daddy's home.
1: It brought back bad feelings from the past. You were consumed by guilt. Food didn't taste good. You couldn't sleep. And that you couldn't shake the feeling that no matter what you did, your kids would feel abandoned like you did. What do you remember from that time?
2: Horribly painful time, fraught with emotion and bad feelings and, the failures that you go, I couldn't be a worse father, and I couldn't be a worse human being. I remember all those feelings of as though I had cursed innocent beings with my own failings. I think the job as a parent, of the things I've learned, is to try to guarantee a carefree life for your children for as long as possible. I felt like I was a complete abject total failure, and everything I thought was working was actually not working. It's a place that everybody comes to in their life for one reason or another. I would go off and talk to somebody and say, what have I done wrong? And they would say, well, what do you think you've done wrong? Why am I so unhappy? Well, tell me about your unhappiness. And you work through that till you figure out that, number one, you have been an idiot. But number two, you're no longer an idiot. It's human nature to go through these kinds of, not just depressions, it's not necessarily a clinical one. But you just go.
3: Mike, the one thing about being a nigga in America, it's like storming a beach in Normandy. Guy gets popped, another guy goes, another guy falls. Just gotta keep going. Gotta keep storming that beach, nigga. You gotta keep running. Ain't no rhyme or reason why it's not you on the ground, but as long as it's not, we'll keep your feet underneath you. Keep them moving. Ain't no time to be scared. And even if you are, what fucking difference does it make? Run, nigga, keep going. You're just as heroic as those people that stormed the beach. So what's the excuse? I'm not good enough. I did something wrong. I'm not perfect. Nobody asked anyone to be perfect. We just asking people to be honest. You're a leader. Lead. 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
1: Hip hop.
2: Man, you know, I don't think we decide our own legacy. Be honest with you. When you lead a game, when you lead a serve, people will decide the legacy for you. We're just here to do what we're supposed to do. Everybody else to decide, you know, what was your legacy? He was this or he was that or he did this, he did that. People are gonna decide that for you. You have no control over that. I just wanna make the best music I possibly can. And that's in my realm of hope.

ninth wonder of the world. 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And is she the reason, and then the game over. Overseas, international, bonjour. Tuma R. Kelly and Jade got jumped off. Jigga Man stayed and Kells got kicked off. Mary J. jumped on tour, like who knew? The very next year, I'm on the breakthrough. Thank you, ninth wonder, she said on the two. Good woman down with a Grammy nigga, ooh. Now here comes Badu. 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

0: by the time he was little older than you think, he must to he make a box for me to stand on to cook the food myself. 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
1: First things first, you got to clean. 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

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We up.

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2: Your time must come, man. She just come down.

bitch I knew on the avenue. She was with a G.O. for another two. Yo, I think her name's Clara, and she was guaranteed to give a motherfucker whatever he needs. To be perfectly honest, she was a hooker, so I took her 100 yards to the boulevard. I told her, I'll take care of you, you take care of me. You got a B-I-M-P, and all I want is the money. She went to work, and the nigga was feeding. Yo, she had the biggest ass that you ever seen. In fact, she was like Medusa, with titties full grown. We're looking your dick turn to stone, yeah. Keeping in mind that she was the kind that would find the time to get mine, because she knows I'm not to be fucked with. She ain't crazy, fucking with Dre, she'll be pushing up Daisy. She was the perfect hoe, but wouldn't you know, the bitch tried to gang me, so I had to kill her. Yeah, straight hit. Now listen up and let me tell you how I did. Yo, I tied her to the bed, I was thinking the worst, but yo, I had to let my niggas fuck her first. Yeah, loaded up the 44, yo, then straight smoke the hoe, cause I'm a real nigga, but I guess you figured I was starved, but she paid the cost, but the boss ain't got charged. One less bitch you gotta worry about, she's out of here, and that's how it turns out. Now Vicky, Vicky, Vicky, she's very tricky, she put a hickey on top of my dick, sick bitch. See, she told me she loved me, and she wanted to keep me, if only she could have a dick with me. I said I'm with it, but baby, you gotta hold up, if I was happy with something that I could fold up, we could do this. She said her husband was rich, then I knew I had the bitch. Yo, she wrote a check, many a check, in the name of a bitch who was struggling at the same game. All I wanna do is get P-A-I-D, just a little something for fucking me. Yo, everything was cool, but Vicky concerned me. Her husband was the district attorney, so before he found out he was crossed up by the bitch I was fucking, I had her tossed up and put to sleep. So nigga, never forget, a dead bitch can't tell a nigga shit. One less bitch I gotta worry about, she's out of here, and that's how it turns out. Motherfucking right. Thinking about money and looking at a prostitute, the bitch was cute, so now I gotta execute and shoot game like a real nigga with a steel trigger. Convince her to move up to something bigger. I think I had a flashback though, cause I said fuck it, low and choke and spoke to the hoe like this. Bitch, it's all about Dre, the money, money, money, and that's all I gotta say. Of course she came with me and remained with me, but the bitch felt lame and ashamed to be working that street shit, cause niggas knew that she was show one. A little later though, she caught one in the chest, and I knew that it was coming, by who and how the whole act would be done. So what? One less bitch you gotta worry about, but that ain't how it turns out.

0: never would see Mitch shoes. I knew my money was coming up short in the vault, but the stupid bitch thought she never get caught. Came home early and straight bust her ass on the couch with her other nigga counting my cash. I should have knew she was like the mother hoes. I told them two motherfuckers to take off their clothes. Butt naked, nothing left but the shoes. I had up a nine, so they couldn't refuse. I shot the nigga, he was out of there. And tied up the bitch to the motherfucking chair. Not as one less bitch I gotta worry about. Everybody out, that's how it turns out.
1: In reality, a fool is one who believes that all women are ladies. A nigga's one who believes that all ladies are bitches. And all bitches are created equal. To me, all bitches are the same. Money hungry, scandalous, goofy hoes. The

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A million and one things running through my mind. Running through my mind in these tumultuous times. Like running through treacle, cause people still blind to the fact that we're all intertwined in this grind. Too stubborn, too brainwashed to see through the lies. Too proud, too privileged to see the demise. And the part they play, pushing us to the side. Cause it's uncomfortable when we're removing the binds. So it's all in my mind. Now you're calling us time. Now you're calling us without calling us mine. The silence is fine. Now another mother cries. Another one deported and another brother dies. So back to the plantation with a watermelon smile. Here since Pickaninnies, but destroyed those files. Go back home, office start the exile. To a British ex-colony, love from British Isles. The British say, ah, poor African child. So keep donating, take a photo for your profile. White burden, save the black docile. Scramble for Africa, environment hostile. Go back home, to a home where we created. Where we took you from a home, where you were once native. Where you were kidnapped from your culture and your status, then labeled as animal.

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So the last thing that's available to you is your right to complain. If you ain't gonna do nothing else, don't say nothing. Just shut the fuck up. If you're not gonna work, if you're not gonna help, do not complain about what ain't happening. Because you could be doing that.

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They know how they look, sort of. But the way you know how you look really is in the expressions on other people's faces when you say something. And how you look is on the expressions of these other people's faces, on the smile they give you when you play a song for them, or you give them an idea that they can go do something with. These are gifts. These are things that you've been given. And you're not supposed to keep them to yourself. You're supposed to share them.

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I know where you wanna go. Are you ready? This is what you've been waiting for.

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The school tried to brainwash my dome. I knew what I was getting in, saved by the melanin. But then again, I was still kind of shy. But it wasn't fear of all the eyes. Fear was a failure. It made me too scared to try. So that's why I only gave about 10%. I had no idea how I should represent. For who, for what, no fun, the guts, or glory. My life was type boring. 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
1: Back in Cambodia, dropped in, parachuted in, realized there was a cut in my chute. Luckily I was able to land in a body of water. After that, luckily I had flippers. If I could do it all again, I would. I rap good, I rap real, real good. Everyone who wanna check under the hood. 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I understand the sacredness of breath, and no one's gonna take it, man, you wanna make a bet. When people tell me break a leg, my trachea make a yes. I mean larynx, no canceling in the castle where I cast real spells. I rap well, I rap real, real well. I got a lot of secrets that I'm never gonna tell. When people cause a headache, I don't tell them go to hell. I'm trying to reach a higher state. When everybody's getting high, I tell them buy and skate. 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I mean pupils. My lyrics come from spirit, so I always have friends. I rap bien, I rap muy, muy bien. If I should ever make mistakes, I try to make amends. I am not on the take, I'm not for faking or pretend. I'm a keeper, seasoned public speaker. 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

0: as Giant.
1: Yes, I believe so.
0: Could I mention a couple?
1: Well, Coleman Hawkins, I play with Max Roach.
0: How about Lester Young?
1: Davis, I play with Lester Young.
0: Whereabouts?
1: I play with Lester Young in a place in Detroit called Rouge Lounge.
0: Was that one of the first times after you left home?
1: No, that was around Detroit. I was there. I was like the house pianist.
0: Right.
1: In this bar. And Lester Young was one of the stars.

0: hip, hip hop. Not ready to get nasty.
1: Yeah! Oh, shit. Yeah! Oh, yeah!
2: Damn! Oh, this is good, though.
1: Oh, shit.
2: It's good.
1: Oh.

0: chill. 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Damn.
1: Well, get the fuck up.
2: Jay, hurry up. Cause you know I gotta get home to my nigga. Cause you know. You know you got to get some at home, girl.
1: No, I'm loving that shit.
2: What? You got a problem?
0: Man, fuck your man. You know what I'm saying? Please. I'm Jay Steve. Bitch.
2: What? What are you calling a bitch?
0: You, bitch.

0: hip, hip hop.
1: I want to know who motherfucking representing it here tonight.